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2: 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He didn't even open them!
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You'd be there in my trials and my tribulations, to our doubts and frustrations.

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1: It's been a really, really messed up week. 7 days of torture, 7 days of bitter. And my girlfriend went cheated on me.